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I know that we are young and I know that you may love me, but I just can't be with you like this anymore.

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0: Grab my glasses, I'm out the door. I'm gonna hit this city.
1: Let's
0: before
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0: I leave, brush my teeth with a bottle of Jack. 'Cause when I leave for the night, I ain't coming.